0: you know, they're got a stage and all this stuff.
1: Oh,
0: so
1: that's awesome. Yeah. Thank you.
0: It's going to be cool.
2: Sir, I would like to give you a little time update there.
0: I'm only 1 minute late, though. That's really
2: That's not that bad for
0: you. That's actually pretty good for me. So, anyway, what do we got here?
2: We've got a little new Erica Sunshine Lee.
0: Yes, we absolutely do.
1: Oh, lovely.
0: She just dropped this. It's not out on streaming services or anything like that. She just dropped it through her website yesterday, I think it was. And so the only place you can get it right now is through her website. So I went out and supported the artist. I spent a little bit of money, got the song, and we're happy to play it right now. This is Erica Sunshine Lee, Tacos and Tequila, here on Radio Drop Rock.

0: Craig Morgan right there. Redneck Yacht Club here on Radio Trop Rock, a tune written by the one and only Mr. Tom Shepard.
1: Tom Shepard. We love Tom Shepard.
0: Nell's buddy, Tom Shepard.
1: I talked about this before, but yes, he did text me after FinFest last year.
0: Y'all connected in Nashville at FinFest. We were hanging out with Tom a little bit in the air conditioning in the lobby. We talked off air about how hot it was at Music City FinFest last year.
1: Oh, Jax is here. He said, "Brother Tom,"
0: and he was getting ready to go on, and so he was inside in the lobby on one of the couches, kind of just tuning a little bit and doing that. And we went in, you know, to get a beer at the bar, and he was there. And like, how often do you get to sit down and listen and just watch, like, someone like Tom Shepard, like, mm-hmm. just tuning, and then he looked up and he realized people were there, and he was like, so he kind of told some stories and things like that, and it was this cool little moment. It only lasted a few minutes, mm-hmm. but it's one of the things that I remember from Music City FinFest more than anything else. That little moment, he was gracious to the people that were around him, and he wanted, he was open to having people there in that moment. He wasn't trying to hide from everybody. It was cool.
1: Yeah. Oh, gosh. So I'm supposed to ask a question, Heather.
2: Uh-oh.
0: Oh, boy.
1: This comes direct from Ms. Gina Babin herself. Ask her if she has any signed guitar picks.
2: You know, Gina, I said really all kinds of nice things about you. I'm taking them back at this point. No, I'll tell you, I'll try to make it very brief. It was very funny, actually. There was a guy that no one knew at Party Gras.
1: Okay.
2: I played there at the top of the Trop. And this guy kind of, I don't think he took a liking to me, but he followed me around.
1: Okay.
2: And I think he had probably been imbibing in some sort of alcohol. Maybe, I'm guessing, because he wouldn't have been following me around otherwise.
0: That's not true at all.
2: Well, anyway, he was kind of a goony-looking dude and innocent. I wasn't afraid, but oh my gosh, you know, these girls had their eye on this guy because I wasn't really noticing him. I was kind of, you know, ignorant to the surroundings, but
1: sure.
2: But he came up and he wanted it right when I got off stage. He's like, "Can I have one of your picks?" And I said, "Well, that's a good one, so I'm going to trade you," because he actually took it. And I said, "Actually, I'm low on that type, so let me give you this other one." He said, "Well, how come I can't have that one?" And he said, "I want you to sign it." I'm thinking,
1: My
2: name is Heather, okay?
1: Yeah. You
2: know, it's not a small name.
0: It's
2: like,
0: not Al.
2: You know, it's like PJ or something, you know what I mean?
1: It's a guitar pick.
2: Oh, my goodness. And so, you know, JP, he could have done that, you know?
1: JP.
2: John Patty could have done that, but not me. So, anyway, I said, "Well, I don't have a Sharpie." "You don't have a Sharpie?" I mean, he was kind of that kind of dude.
1: Yeah.
2: Mm. Kind of a pain in the, you know. And so Suzanne Calhoun and Gina were like, "Oh, they had their eyes. They had my back, man."
1: Yes. Oh, my gosh.
2: So anyway, that's where that came from. And so eventually I did get a Sharpie from one of those girls. And I did sign the pick, which was ridiculous. And he did get the pick, and he was very, very, very grateful. But he didn't leave me alone until the end of the night. I mean, he just he was relentless on getting my name on his pick.
1: Oh my gosh.
0: He liked
2: that's
0: her.
2: Where that came from, Gina.
0: He liked her some Heather, apparently.
1: Yeah, he wanted Heather's guitar pick.
0: She had a secret admirer that
2: way. And for me, that's funny stuff right there. Yeah. You know, I don't see myself that way at all.
1: Yeah. Oh, that's a good one. That's funny.
0: That is definitely great stuff.
1: Oh my gosh. Well, during the break, Heather, I am getting vocal tips from a master over here. So we were talking about, because we emceed Seeky Tiki Fest this past weekend, mm-hmm. and now that we've done a couple of these things, and I, for some reason, all the time, my voice just doesn't carry. Mm-hmm. And people from the back of the room, they'll come up and they'll say, "Hey, we can't hear you, but we can hear him." So mm-hmm. I'm pushing, you know, to get my voice out. And by the end of the festival, I'm like, ugh, you know. So Heather's giving me tips, and she's like, "You got to talk like you're a geek, and like it'll project more." So I'm just going to talk like this for the rest of the show, you guys.
2: Yeah.
0: What do you mean?
2: You should come down. You should come. Oops.
1: Kenny spilled his bourbon everywhere. Geez.
0: Yeah, I did.
1: All over the electronics.
2: Oh, no.
0: It wasn't bad. We're good.
1: Okay.
0: We're good.
2: Well, you should come down to my condo. I have a piano, and I'll teach you. It's all about breath and placement for you.
1: Heather, this is like
2: seriously
1: amazing.
2: Because you have a great voice.
1: Thank you.
2: There's just little tricks of the trade.
1: Thank you.
0: Seriously. Nell's getting tips from a legend right now.
1: I will share with you that I recently sang backup vocals on a song that I will not play for you because I don't want you to judge, but... I love the song, and that was a really fun experience. But yes, I have a little tiny bit of what is happening.
0: Nothing. Everybody in the chat heard the spill, and now it's the party foul.
1: Party foul.
0: Everybody's party. Oh, it caught the corner of the laptop, and it like knocked it out of my hand a little bit.
2: Yeah, whatever. He was holding it, and he dropped it.
1: That's exactly it, Heather. He does this at least once every other week. I keep backup glasses in the basement for this reason.
0: Okay, fine.
1: I have cases.
0: So we're having cat's out of the bag. We're having some bourbon. Heather's enjoying some bourbon with me. I'm gonna get some more because now it's on my lap.
1: It's all over my chair. That's awesome.
0: It's a little bit on your chair. All right, let's get into some more music. But before we do that,
1: so Kenny can clean up his mess.
0: No, we want to hear the story behind this one. So Heather, we're going to play Coconut Rum now.
2: Oh, okay.
0: So tell us about Coconut Rum. I know you have a story behind it that I've heard already, but
2: yeah, there's a couple different avenues I could take, but since I was picking on Gina, or she was picking on me, I'll pick on her husband, Eric, with who I said I did not know, but I do know him very well, and I respect him, and we have mutual respect for one another now. But he didn't play a lot of my music, and he said, you know, you got to have upbeat, kind of, you know, loose, feel-good kind of songs, Heather, and yours are way too serious. And so I thought, okay, then I'm going to write Coconut Rum. And so at Music on the Bay a couple years ago, I was on stage, and Eric was playing live, and I called him out after the song. I'm like, okay, I wrote this song so that I would get played on radio because, you know, my songs don't get played on Trop Rock Radio. So so I said, Eric, is this good enough? And he said, yes, ma'am, it is.
0: I like how you called him out right from the stage.
2: Oh, he was cool. He took it. He took it like a man.
0: That was a cool moment. That's a cool moment.
1: Yeah, that's so cool. I'm excited to hear this one. I know I've heard it before, but I'm excited to hear it again.
0: So you specifically wrote this to be a Trop Rock song. Is that the
2: yes,
0: deal?
2: And I actually picked John Patty is, of course, on steel drums.
1: Okay.
2: And not only, he's
0: you got
2: also,
0: Nell's attention.
2: He's also the videographer. And
1: what?
2: My friends are like, well, how come he's not in it?
0: Well,
2: that was a good point. I made a big faux pas there, but I had this. He was down in Key West the same time I was, and one of my best friends, BZ, who is the Green Parrot. He's a bartender at Green Parrot. That's where this was filmed with the coconut and the pineapple, and he made the drink for me. And John did the whole thing. So it was
1: nice.
2: Pretty cool. Yeah.
0: Oh, very cool.
1: Oh, that's so cool.
0: Very cool. All right, so I guess we'll stop flapping our gums and we'll play the tune. This is Heather Vidal, Coconut Rum, here on Radio Trop Rock.

0: little Garth Brooks right there. Two pina coladas here.
1: You know what goes well in pina coladas? Coconut rum.
0: Coconut rum. Right. Why do you think I played it?
1: Yeah, nicely done, sir.
0: Teresa caught that, by the way.
1: Yes, she did.
0: She's on her game.
1: Speaking of names of people in the chat, you going to do some shout-outs?
0: Yeah, we're definitely going to do some shout-outs. Heather just said on Coconut Rum that Donnie Brewer was on that song too, right?
2: Yeah.
1: Yeah.
0: Yeah, that's very cool. So that I did not know. So
1: I love
0: very
1: it. Cool.
0: All right, shout-outs. Would you like to help out with shout-outs, or you just want me to do them all like
1: normal?
0: I mean,
1: I can.
0: Yeah. Why don't you do the shout-outs?
1: Okay.
0: I always do the shout-outs.
1: I've never done that. Okay.
0: You do the shout-outs.
1: All right. Well, first of all, we've got Michael and Christine Venata, you know, from the chat.
0: Glenn
1: Atwell, of course. Teresa Arnold, as mentioned. Jeremy Schreifels, I saw a sighting earlier with a picture of his bourbon glass.
0: He had bourbon, yeah.
1: Karen Greaves, Monsoon Captain. We got to meet Karen over the weekend.
0: Finally got to meet Karen.
1: She was so great. Karen, I miss you already. Kelly Johnson is in the chat as well, owner of Johnson's Jelly Roost, the newest house concert venue here in PA. David Key, of course, Uncle Davey, Rob Cochran made an appearance, Eric and Gina, of course, Biz. Jake and Kim, they're hanging out with their son Josh tonight.
0: What's up, guys?
1: Captain Doobie, the Weatherfords are here. They're listening, but they're working on a Mother's Day project right now.
0: All right.
1: We've got LLK Mom in the house, as well as Tiki Jim and Polly. They're not chatting as much tonight, but they are definitely listening. Those lovebirds, who knows what they're doing. Bill Hurley, the host of Beach Maniac podcast.
0: Beach Maniac himself is here.
1: Yes. Crash Acoustic is not in Pennsylvania right now.
0: No.
1: He is listening from somewhere in Florida, I believe.
0: Good for him.
1: And Alan Jax Bowers. We just hung out with Jax.
0: We did.
1: At the Hit Hut.
0: We got to hang out a lot with Jax.
1: Yeah. Yeah. We're like,
2: he's
1: I'm
2: awesome.
1: Jax. Yes. Jax is awesome. And Kenny got to visit the Hit Hut for the first time this past weekend. We had some awesome lunch. We took some photos and then we saw them play with Manalo at Tiki Tiki Fest. Lots to talk about.
0: Yeah. And Nell secretly likes the Hit Hut because it smells like incense, like our house.
1: It smells just like our house.
0: It does. That was like the first thing. And, funny thing you said, you named Crash Acoustic. So Scott and Jax.
1: Oh, he's in Orlando.
0: Back to Orlando.
1: The beaches of Orlando.
0: You mentioned them back to back. And that's an interesting little segue that you didn't even try to do, I'm sure.
1: Wait, what?
0: So, you mentioned Scott and Jax back to back.
1: Okay. Fill me in.
0: Scott's new song coming out, I think it's later this month. Jax played drums on it.
1: Oh. Yes, he did say that. Yeah. I forgot about that.
0: That's coming up, and I'm hoping Crash will give us a premiere for that. Crash.
1: Sorry, we're just clearing our throats over here.
0: Uh-huh. So this is it's very cool. And the Weatherford's working on a Mother's Day project. Does that mean Maddie's listening and involved too?
1: I was just told the Weatherford's, and I include all of them
0: because
1: in that.
0: We love Maddie.
1: Yes.
0: They're living life right and raising Maddie correctly.
1: I love watching what they're doing, traveling all over the place to house concerts and festivals and taking Maddie along with them. It's really cool.
0: Yep, it's very cool. And we mentioned back at the beginning when we first started doing shout-outs, one more thing, because Heather may not know this. But the first couple we mentioned in the shout-outs, Michael and Christine Venata, we met, they were in the chat, they've been in the chat.
1: Mm-hmm.
0: We met them in Nashville, and they walked up to us, and that's how they introduced themselves to us. They were like, oh, we're Michael and Christine Venata, you know, from the chat. That's how they introduced themselves so that we knew who they were.
2: Yep.
0: So now it's this running joke. Whenever we say anything about them, we're like, you know, from the chat.
2: Oh, that's great.
0: So this is a tight-knit community, and it's really cool to have all these people hanging out with us.
1: It sure is.

0: And so you mentioned Biz. He's at Buddy's Backyard tonight.
1: Oh yes,
0: I think he's.
1: That's right.
0: I think he's down seeing Carrie Welling tonight. So nice. That show might be over because I think it was till.
1: Well, keep in mind that's Central Time.
0: Anyway, I'm not sure if that show's over yet or not. But
1: oh hey.
0: Hey.
1: It's time for the double play.
0: It is time for the double play. So we are going to be hanging out at Highlights Tiki Bar on Saturday for Chris Sachs Duo and Jesse Rice. And we decided our double play this week. We normally play back-to-back tunes from, you know, a single artist, but we decided that we would just incorporate them both into the double play this week. What do you think?
1: I like it.
0: We want to thank you guys for listening to Living Like Kenny. We are presented by Box 7 Media Live every single week. Box 7 Media has been so good to us from the very beginning. Before we even had a show, they were like, let us know what
1: we're
0: we
1: on
0: need.
1: Board.
0: Let us know what we need to do, and we're on board. And we're very thankful for Box 7, Jeremy Schreifels. A lot of you guys know him and have hung out with him. We're very grateful for that. So
1: yes.
0: Yeah, go ahead. You were going to say something?
1: No, I was just going to say, go to box7media.com to find out how Box 7 Media can bring your story to life.
0: Found out what Box 7 Media can do for you.
1: That's right.
0: All right, and our double play is presented by Gulf Coastin' with Captain Doobie and Sis. They have that awesome house concert venue down in Beaumont, Texas, I think it is.
1: Yes, sir.
0: I always stumble over the name of the it's
1: Golf Captain Doobie and Sis Golf Coast yeah, and Paradise.
0: Yeah, Captain Doobie and Sis's Golf Coast and Paradise. So they have a bunch of house concerts down there, but killer venue, and you want to make sure you make it down there. But big shout out to them for supporting us and supplying our merch, and we really appreciate that. So,
1: which, by the way, we need to restock.
0: By the way, we need more. Probably even hats. Really, people are asking for hats now. So,
1: yes.
0: But anyway,
1: that's true.
0: I am 4 minutes late, so we're gonna get kicking. This is Chris Sachs, "Girls Gone Wild" here on Radio Trop Rock.

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1: I'm Calico Jack, and I sail the Windward Passage with a skull and crossbones high upon my mast. Headed toward the Leeward Islands, cause I heard there's treasure there with my girl and Bonnie. We made quite a pair.
2: And I'm Henry Morgan, captain of the Satisfaction, led a raid in Maracaibo back in 1667. Got arrested in Jamaica for sacking Panama.

0: Jimmy Buffett right there. Why don't we get drunk and screw? I mean, just good advice from Jimmy.
1: Well, you know, I heard that Maddie was inquiring about what the song was about, and I think it's about screwing caps back onto bottles.
0: Yeah. Yeah.
1: That you drank from.
0: I mean,
1: right?
0: I like how Glenn said putting together IKEA furniture.
1: What? Oh.
0: I mean, he's not really
1: That's
0: wrong.
1: That's a good one.
0: Because if you're going to put together IKEA furniture, you better just get drunk first because...
2: And, yeah, I don't even want to see his furniture then.
1: No, no. Scott said it's a waterbed commercial.
0: Oh, very good stuff. Oh, all right.
1: Oh, my gosh. We're having too much fun.
0: We are having a lot of fun in the studio. And Heather, the one thing we really haven't touched a lot on is Copper Sky.
1: Oh, yeah.
0: And so that was one of the things that you mentioned to us when we had lunch that time. And I know that was a massive part of your musical life. And just talk about that just a little bit.
2: Yeah, I met Dave in 1995. I had given up music for 10 years, went into sales. And I was living in Dover, Pennsylvania, and just decided that I wasn't famous, and I quit music altogether for 10 years, and from age 25 to 35. And then when I got back into it, Shania Twain was just up and coming, and I went to a party, and there was a duo playing, and they asked me to come up and sing, and I sang some Bonnie Raitt songs. They were doing Runaway, and they were doing some stuff, and Angel from Montgomery and stuff like that. And it just gave me the impetus to get back into music. And so I got back into music, lived in central Pennsylvania because I was living down in Delaware, and got back, and country was not my thing ever. But Shania was kind of like the Bonnie Raitt country. You know, she had the same range and everything. And so I met Dave at Long's Park through Susquehanna River Band. And I was playing with another country band, and we met, and we hit it off, and both bands disbanded. And Dave and I said, "Well, you know what? Let's form a little duo." We became best friends. He has a lovely family, lovely wife, and so we did, and we were together for 25 years, and just a real magical connection. Yes. And Dave was funny. He kept me laughing for 25 years. I mean, he was just a great, great friend. We traveled together all over Ireland, Colorado, California, up and down the East Coast. I mean, we went everywhere. And we joined with Dennis McCaughey with Tropical Soul. When he lost his partner in 2010, Dennis hired Dave and I. And that's what got us into the trap world.
0: Mm. And that was going to be my next question.
2: Yep.
0: But so you're transitioning very well.
2: Yeah, yeah. And so anyway, those guys are my best friends and always will be. And Dennis is playing again. He's getting healthy because I'm very good friends with Dennis still and his wife Sue. He's back playing again. He's getting healthier every day and playing with his son Daniel, whom I love as well. And I met him when I was 15 and gave him hell because he was just a hellion. and anyway, it's family. It's all family. But Copper Sky was a big part of my life. And I played up in this Lebanon area because I have a big group of friends and that came out to see Dave and I. And Dave passed away in 2021. Mm. And we just had a five-year... anniversary of his passing.
1: Yeah.
2: But people love Dave, and they always will. And some people, like, after Copper Sky was done, they gave it up. They came out to see me, and they'd leave in the middle of a song because they just couldn't handle it. And I've never seen him again, and they just couldn't handle it. And I get that. I understand. So I've carried on, and I'm playing solo, and I love it. And people have been very have embraced me as a soloist now, and that's where I'm at right now.
1: Wow.
2: Not that I don't love sitting in with the boat drunks and, sitting in and jamming with all these other trap rock artists. I'm just very fortunate. But anyway, that's cool. To answer your question about Copper Sky.
1: I love the name, too. Copper Sky.
0: Yeah.
1: Like, such a cool name.
2: Yeah.
0: So you mentioned off-air earlier about playing at Walt's Vineyard. Mm-hmm. And That is a that's a really cool place. We've actually been a fan of their wine for a little while. And finally, last year, looping this all together, you were asking about Jeremy from Box 7. During his visit last summer, we were looking for something. We Nell and I were trying to, like, we should, like, go somewhere and be able to hang out. So we took him to Waltz, and we had never been there before, so we didn't know what to expect. And we went up and absolutely loved it. So I would love to come see you play at Waltz Vineyard.
2: Well, they only have an artist once a season.
0: Oh, okay.
2: And so I'm playing there June 20th. You guys have plans.
0: Which is, of course.
1: And that's Mark Mulch at Johnson's Jelly Roost. Yeah.
2: It happens to be my birthday. And so I'll be there. And it's a lovely family. I mean, I know the daughter and the son and the parents, and it's just a lovely family. You know? And they do have good wine. And they always give me a bottle.
0: They have really good wine.
1: I mean, it's my birthday, too.
2: What? When,
1: you're going to give wine?
2: When is your birthday?
1: November 24th.
2: Yeah, okay.
1: Not June 20th.
0: You're not getting a free bottle of wine.
2: Not on June 20th.
1: No.
0: Yeah, so much wine in Central PA is very sweet, usually. Mm-hmm. And their wine is quite the opposite,
2: which is what
0: we like about it.
2: Jan's the husband. Mm-hmm. Kim is the wife. Jan knows his stuff. I mean, he's quite the connoisseur, and that's why. Mm-hmm. He knows what he's doing.
0: Well, it shows. When you drink their wine compared to some other Central PA wineries, it's a step up.
2: Oh, my.
0: And you can tell immediately as soon as you drink it, because we weren't expecting to like it.
2: Yeah.
0: And then we were like, oh, wow.
1: It's three floors up.
2: Yeah. It's not a step up. It's three floors up.
0: Yeah. You're right.
1: We're doing all this talking about Waltz. We should reach out to them for sponsorship.
2: Yeah, we should, right?
0: Yeah, we should talk to them. Yeah, they have a really cool place. So all right. So I had three songs lined up to play, Heather, and we're going to play another one right now. And you corrected me earlier because I said it was Madrid and my pronunciation was incorrect. So what is the correct pronunciation?
2: It's actually Madrid.
0: Madrid.
2: It's in the foothills of Albuquerque.
0: Okay.
1: Oh.
2: And I don't know if we've been talking a lot, but I can tell you the backstory of that afterwards or now if you want. Up to you.
0: I mean, we can, you know what? Let's play the song and then we'll come back in right after the song and then you can give the backstory. Because I really like this song because I was going through just a bunch of songs listening and I got to this one and I'm like, this one kind of hits me a little bit. Like, the vibe is right. It's upbeat, but not, like, wildly. It's, like, upbeat, but smooth still. Is like, what I got from it. So, I'm interested to play this for everybody.
1: Yeah.
0: So.
1: I'm interested in hearing it.
0: All right. This is Madrid, I said it right, from Heather Vidal here on Radio Trop Rock.

0: them properly, then you won't have a problem.
1: That was Madrid, Heather Vidal on Radio Trop Rock. I was just telling now, I don't really like her headphones because they get all like twisted and...
0: You're not wearing them right.
1: I know, because they're all messed up. What do you want
0: Leave
1: from me?
0: Leave my stuff alone.
1: What do you want
2: from me? Let me get you another bourbon.
1: They're all like... Anyway, so Heather, about this song, can you tell us a little bit about that?
2: Yep, I'll try to be brief again.
1: I mean, you don't have to be brief.
2: This was one of my best friends happened to be my cousin, and her name was Jacqueline Elliott, but we called her Jackie. Mm-hmm. And she loved live music. She loved nature. She loved life. Aww. Big drinker. But she married late in life and found a wonderful, wonderful man. And 7 years after she was married, Dave and I played her wedding, met all the wonderful people out in Albuquerque, lovely little area. And she was a hospice nurse for 20 years. Oh, so she was a special girl. She was a special girl. And she'd stand up to doctors all the time, like, just let these people, you know, give them what they need kind of thing, you know. Mm-hmm. And she'd fight with doctors all the time. Anyway, she came down with breast cancer and had a bilateral mastectomy. And the doctors out there said, oh, you're all good. You don't need anything. And I know too much about that particular cancer. So I didn't say anything, but she said, I don't want to lose my hair, Heather. And a year later, it came back. And she was in Ireland with me. Mm-hmm. I was touring over there. And anyway, she was the impetus. She died at the age of 47 of breast cancer.
0: Wow.
2: And her aunt, her mother... was my aunt who I adored, and she died. You know, we all have all that. All the gene is pure in our family. So, and that was my dad's side of the family. My mom's side of the family has the same thing. So she was my impetus to get a bilateral mastectomy in 2020 at the height of COVID.
0: Oh my gosh! Wow.
2: But it was the right thing to do. I have no regrets. But Jackie's the one. But she's the one that took me to Madrid. And she was already diagnosed, and she knew that she was dying, and she journaled her dying experience the whole year.
0: Wow.
2: And so I have lots of writing material with her, but she helped me write that song. It's an old hippie town that doesn't even have a light in on the road, and lots of artisans are there. They actually have a radio station out there that I've tried to get that song out there. It's a quite well-known radio station out there, and it's just a cool little town.
0: That's awesome.
2: And it's in the foothills of outside of Albuquerque. So so I wrote that song in honor of Jackie.
1: That's cool.
0: Oh my gosh, thank you for sharing that story.
1: I'm glad I didn't know any of those things, by the way. I'm glad that I kind of chose that song so you could share that story.
2: Oh, well, thank you.
1: I mean, that's a very cool story and tribute to your friend.
2: Oh yeah, for sure. she was a special person, and so she still lives today. I mean, I'm about to write another song with one of my students, actually, because she wrote her own eulogy. Jackie did. I mean, she was a piece of work, but she's like,
1: oh wow,
2: I'll share it later, but it's basically I'm going to call it confetti. She says, you know, people come, people go, and we're just kind of a pocket of confetti, you know? And
1: yeah.
2: That's what she was. She was confetti. She was fun-loving, and she fit in a pocket. That's all, you know? And she said, people come, people go, you know? That was part of her eulogy. So I'm going to try to put a song to that, you know?
0: Oh, my gosh. Man. Anyway.
1: Wow. Yeah. I didn't expect for it to be that deep. Wow.
2: Yeah.
1: That's cool, though.
0: Yeah.
1: I mean, because the song will, you know, live on.
2: Oh yeah, and it's uplifting. I mean, it's a fun town.
0: Yeah.
2: I've had people actually like that song. I said, if you have a motorcycle and if you have an RV, you know, it's not that far outside of Albuquerque. It's worth going. And actually, Wild Hogs was filmed there, which is apparently a B-rate. I've never seen the movie, but John Travolta is a biker, a motorcyclist.
0: Oh,
2: and it's called Wild Hogs, and that's where the movie was filmed. So.
0: That's great.
1: I feel like
0: I've heard of that movie.
1: I think I may have seen that movie.
2: Oh my.
0: No, you haven't seen something about Mary, but you've seen Wild Hogs.
1: Oh, stop.
0: Get out of here.
1: I think I did.
2: You haven't seen something about Mary?
0: This was a whole joke this weekend.
1: Wow, you had to.
2: Where's the gel?
0: That's so great. Well,
1: what is it? How did you get?
0: Jake and Kim are falling off their chairs right now.
1: How did you get the beans above the Frank?
0: Something like that.
1: But they said they're gonna like strap us into chairs and like force feed us movies one night. So So apparently we're
2: that's one of them.
1: Apparently we're gonna do that something. So. All right. Well, it's 90s at 9 time.
0: I know. And I think Heather is going to be on her merry way because Heather's got somewhere to be tomorrow.
2: I do.
1: She has to go to escape to the island.
0: Yeah.
1: She's flying to...
0: She's escaping to the island.
1: Destin tomorrow.
2: I'm so looking forward to it. And thanks for playing Destin. Great song written by Jason Acey. And he was nice enough to... have me on it, so I'm sure we'll play that over the weekend.
0: I was going to say, I'm sure that will be heard this weekend.
2: Yes, absolutely.
0: Do you know when you're playing yet?
2: On Saturday at 3 o'clock, somewhere around 3 o'clock.
0: Okay.
2: Yeah.
0: Okay.
2: And so I'll grab Eric by the hair or the ears. And
1: whatever works.
2: Yeah, whatever works.
0: Okay.
2: And get to see those guys who are awesome. So.
0: Yeah, yeah.
2: But thank you guys for having me.
0: Oh, it's my
2: been
0: gosh.
2: A joy.
0: I hope
2: to do it
0: here.
2: Again. And
0: absolutely.
2: We're only an hour away from one another.
0: I know.
2: Yeah,
0: I know.
2: You guys
0: crazy.
2: Have to come down to Lancaster. We'll show you the town.
0: Oh, we will.
1: Well, we absolutely we need will. To hang out because, as I mentioned when we had lunch, some of the photos you've been posting recently of your like outdoor space is...
2: Really,
1: really nice. It looks like
2: it.
1: You have a wonderful space.
2: Yeah, and Rick's a hoot. He'll get you ricked. He becomes a verb when he drinks with you.
0: Yeah. Wait, hold on. So are we getting Rick rolled?
1: We're getting
2: no,
1: Rick
2: you're not getting Rick rolled. You're just getting ricked. Rick roll was taken.
0: that's probably trademarked.
1: That's very cool. All right. Yeah. Well,
0: we'll get ricked.
1: And we'll get ricked. Well, Heather, thank you for joining us tonight. We're going to have you back. We need to continue this conversation.
0: Yes.
2: Yeah.
1: And I hope you have a wonderful time down on the Gulf Coast.
2: Yep.
1: And,
0: please give hugs to everyone we need to give hugs
2: to.
0: Yeah,
2: and thank you all for tuning in tonight. I appreciate it. And thank you for supporting Nell and Kenny, or Kenneth.
1: Kenneth, wow.
2: Yeah. That's
0: Kent.
1: Kent.
0: As we Kent. Like to jokingly call you.
2: No, you're no Kent.
1: Yeah, there's a... No, I'm not a Kent. I'm not a Kent.
2: But yeah, thank you guys for listening, and it's good to see you here on Facebook Live.
1: Yeah. It's very cool. All right. Right now, we are going to get into 90s at 9, triple play of 90s country tunes, kicking it off with Alan Jackson, Don't Rock the Jukebox, here on the 9-time Trop Rock Music Association Radio Station of the Year. 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Don't rock!

0: Little David Lee Murphy right there, Dust on the Bottle here on Radio Trap Rock.
1: I've heard that song before. That's like the first time ever I've known. Wait.
0: Nell was proud of herself. She's like, I know this song. I've heard it before.
1: I've heard it. And I knew who David Lee Murphy was.
0: Congratulations.
1: Thank you.
0: Congratulations, Jism.
1: Oh, we are like naked in studio right now. Heather just left.
0: Hold on. Is this OnlyFans?
1: No. And no, it's just the two of us. We're back to being our own shit show.
0: We're back to being our own shit show instead of having, you know, Heather be a part of our shit show.
1: Right. No, she made it not a shit show.
0: She did, actually. She was an awesome guest. It was great hanging out.
1: Yeah.
0: She's also a bourbon drinker, which was great.
1: Yeah.
0: So she had some Buffalo Trace, and it was good.
1: We're so
0: good time,
1: excited.
0: Good conversation. We got to learn more about Heather than we even knew, honestly.
1: Yeah.
0: So, which was really cool.
1: Yeah. Yeah. So, you know, it's really, really cool to be in these positions where you get to talk to the artist and hear their music and hear the stories. And that's why house concerts are so awesome.
0: That's why house concerts are a thing. It really is. And I was a little... We talked about this when we had lunch with Heather about her coming onto the show, and I guess I really didn't think about it in my head about the fact that we weren't getting home from Cedar Key until Monday night.
1: Mm-hmm.
0: And I was like, oh, like, we don't have a lot of time to, like, prep the show.
1: Mm-hmm.
0: So it was kind of like, you know, I was sitting in the airport, like, doing some of it and, you know, things like that.
1: Because this chaos actually is prepped.
0: It really
1: is.
0: I know sometimes it doesn't seem like it, but yeah, I sat in the Clearwater, St. Pete Clearwater Airport for probably an hour and a half prepping this show on Monday afternoon.
1: Mm-hmm.
0: So yeah, I mean, it was just like, but I was like, oh, I hope, you know, I want to make sure that we get it to a point where we do, you know, we do her justice.
1: Yeah.
0: You know,
1: I think we did okay.
0: So, yeah, I think so. I think the show was good. I was a little concerned about it leading into it just because of...
1: You worry too much.
0: I do worry too much. I want to put on a good show for everybody listening.
1: It's fine. Everything is fine.
0: All right, it's fine. So how about more music?
1: I agree.
0: All right.
1: We got to talk about Siki Tiki Fest.
0: That's right. And we're going to have a little segue here. But we are Living Like Kenny, presented by Box 7 Media. Big thank you to our friends at Box 7 for supporting this show from the very beginning. And big thank you to our friends Gulf Coastin' with Captain Doobie and Sis for taking care of our merch and always just being there for us and being great friends.
1: Yes.
0: So we appreciate we appreciate all of our sponsors, and because we couldn't do this without any of you. So thank you very much. But yeah, when we come back, we're going to talk a little bit about Siki Tiki Fest, or a lot of bit about Siki Tiki Fest. This is one of the bands that we saw play there, and of course they tore the house down.
1: Oh yeah.
0: And this is a good tune. They played this there, and we kind of vibed out to it. This is Florida Days, I'm a Be All Right, here on Radio Trop Rock.

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0: Anybody that brings cornbread and gumbo is very high on my list.
1: Yes.
0: Very high on my list.
1: I absolutely, like, we are friends.
0: Very, very much. That was the guys from Bad Habit, Gumbo Man, here on Radio Trop Rock. And a little segue into that, those guys just visited the Hit Hut this week, mm-hmm. and recorded some new tunes. And so we got some new tunes coming up from Bad Habit, you know, that the legend Jax Bowers is working on.
1: Jax is working on so much stuff, and so much stuff to be released and come out from all these amazing artists, and I can't wait to hear every single one of them.
0: Yes.
1: Because
0: a lot of good stuff coming up.
1: Yeah.
0: Lots of good stuff coming up.
1: Yeah.
0: And Jax has his hand in a lot of it.
1: Mm-hmm.
0: So it's very cool. Speaking of Jax, we started off our trip to Florida.
1: Yes.
0: We flew from Harrisburg to Punta Gorda,
1: mm-hmm.
0: got our car. We weren't offered an upgrade for $20 cash, which was a bonus.
1: Did get asked at the budget counter if we knew if there were going to be any tolls on our trip.
0: And we're like,
1: well, we're going to a place we've never been before.
0: But I have no idea.
1: I don't know. Like, this is the point of traveling. I don't know where I'm going.
0: Yeah, it was odd.
1: Yeah, very odd, but...
0: odd. But anyway, we moved past that. We got our car, drove directly to the Hit Hut.
1: That's right.
0: And got my first taste of the Hit Hut. It smelled like incense.
1: Uh-huh.
0: So it felt like home.
1: Yeah.
0: So it was good.
1: Yeah, it was so cool. You got to visit, and then we had lunch with Jax and at this beautiful place, and food was good.
0: Right
1: company
0: on the
1: was
0: water.
1: Better.
0: Yeah.
1: We had such a great afternoon, and we actually ended up spending more time with Jax than we thought maybe we would.
0: Honestly, yeah. I expected to be out and on the road before that.
1: Yeah. So we got on the 4-hour drive north to Cedar Key along the Gulf Coast. I mean, I'll take that 4-hour drive over the 4-hour drive down through Delaware any day.
0: Yeah. 100%.
1: So
0: 589 is a long stretch.
1: It's a very long stretch. Yeah. But we had an awesome time, and it's now time for weird travel news, so maybe we should just tell some weird travel news from the weekend.
2: And now, here is your travel news update with Kenny and Nell.
0: Ho, ho, ho.
1: So I had a travel news story planned for tonight when I thought, nope. We're going to throw that out the window, and we're going to tell a story from the weekend.
0: Yeah, we're going to tell plenty of stories from the weekend. But quick shout-outs before we get too far. We were having a really good conversation there. So Tony DeFusco is here. Welcome, Tony. He's in the chat.
1: Yeah.
0: And Bruce and Diane from Mountain Creek Campground, they are also hanging out in the chat.
1: Welcome.
0: And can't wait to see them coming up real soon. They're having the Chris Sachs full band and Crash Acoustics. So Scott opening up for Chris Sachs band that we saw last year, and we're looking forward to getting back to Mountain Creek again to check that out, because it's a cool joint.
1: Yeah. So excited. Okay, so Sunday night, we were wrapping up Seeky Tiki Fest.
0: Yes.
1: We got in Thursday, stayed at one place. We stayed at Pirate's Cove, which is

0: actually where the festival was being held at.
1: Correct.
0: Brian and Lisa, mm-hmm. great hosts.
1: Yeah, Brian and Lisa, the owners at Pirates Cove, are great.
0: Yes. So we stayed there, cute little cottage. Then we moved over to where the artists and everything and everybody were staying. So we were there for two nights. And then Sunday night, we needed a place. And our friends, obviously, you know, if you're in the chat, Jake and Kim, also there. And they were like, hey, why don't you just stay at our place? We have a futon. So you guys, you know, just it's right next door. Like, it's going to be great. So we were like, yeah, that sounds amazing. So, you know, we spent a lot of time. And first of all, I would really like to say, Jake and Kim, they don't make them like Jake and Kim anymore.
1: I can't. So we do all this stuff, right?
0: Like, right.
1: A lot of times it feels like we're flying by the seat of our pants. A lot of the times we actually are.
0: Most of
1: the time we actually are. And it's just who we are. It's the type of people that we are.
0: Mm-hmm.
1: And we are fortunate to have people that literally just take care of us without asking them to take care of us.
0: Yes. I mean, to the point
1: things just happen without ever even having to think or ask.
0: Yeah. Like, we're standing there waiting to get up on stage, and Kim walks over with two bottles of water because, you know, she's like, they're probably not drinking enough water.
1: And she was right.
0: And yeah.
1: We're drinking almost no water.
0: Yeah. So, you know, thank you to you guys for taking care of us. And that does not go unnoticed by any means. And this was just another way for them to do this, is saying, hey, come stay on our futon, our couch that we have for the night. And we're like, that is perfect. So it's all great. We get done with the festival. We're outside hanging out. You guys suck. What?
1: Why do we suck? We don't suck. That's just not nice.
0: Then he said LOL. So we're outside hanging out. You're drinking bourbon. I'm not drinking at all because I had been done by this point.
1: At that point, though, I had peopled enough that I needed bourbon.
0: Right. So we're outside hanging out, and it gets a little late. You know, the night is going great, and we come inside, and it's like, all right, it's time to get ready for bed. So it's like a one studio room type situation. There's the couch off to the side, the kitchen, and then like the bed area, and there's a bathroom. And Kim and Kenny are like, oh, let's get the couch ready, you know, to fold out. So they're like pulling on it. It's not really moving. And I'm like, I'm wondering if the thought that I had in my head earlier is correct.
1: I think we almost broke that thing.
0: So then they're like, oh, well, it has to like move from this side or this and that. And we're like pulling it out and then taking the cushions off. Kenny's like laying on the dirty crumbs and underneath the cushion. It was weird. So you were being weird. And
1: Wait.
0: Laying because you were drinking. It was just, it was gross. So then Kenny starts like pulling the back of the couch like towards, and I'm like, dude, this isn't a futon. You are totally gonna break this. And Kim is standing there just staring. She's like, I am mortified, because at that point we realized it was not a futon.
1: It's just a couch.
0: Right. So she's like, I'm mortified. We have to figure something out. And I'm like, Kim, it's totally fine. And Jake, we're just standing there laughing and trying to figure something out. And then we moved the cushions to the floor and made this big bed. It was so cozy. It was great. And poor Kim, she's like, they're going to have trust issues. I was dying.
1: So the best part about, I mean, you think about this, right? The best part about this was a plan, like, way in advance. So we had four adults that literally never thought to check to see if it actually pulled out.
0: I came in at one point during the festival to like take a break, and I sat on the couch for 5 minutes. And at one point I went, this doesn't really feel like a futon. I'm just going to go on my merry way, and never even thought about it again. And then there we were, and we could not stop laughing Oh my gosh. We were like laying down and Jake and Kim went to bed and
1: we're laughing laying down.
0: We're laughing. Kenny just like, it's dead silent. Kenny's like, this is great futon you guys got here. And we would just erupt in laughter.
1: And
0: I got to
1: be honest with you, it was the best sleep I had the whole weekend.
0: The whole weekend.
1: The whole weekend.
0: It was amazing.
1: Because what we did was we pulled all the cushions off, yeah, the back, the bottom, everything, and laid them on the floor.
0: So Kim, she posted the listing. So the listing for the cabin that they had said it had a futon. So
1: I think they got a different cabin.
0: They were not wrong. No. Please do not mistake this as being as blaming Jake and Kim. That's
1: no,
0: not the case at all.
1: We're literally sharing a funny story.
0: Right. We had so much fun and we were dying laughing. And it was the best sleep we had had all weekend.
1: So fast forward to the next morning. Mm-hmm. So Jake and Kim are packing up because they're driving back to Virginia Beach. So they have like an 11-hour drive. So they're trying to get on the road. We had a flight out of Clearwater, St. Pete at like 4:30 or something like that. So we didn't have to get on the road quite as early. So they were like, why don't you guys just hang out here and like, you know, slow play it until you have to be out of here. So they're packing everything up. We're helping them load the car. And we're talking about maybe taking a shower, right? We're gonna take a shower. And we're like, oh, shit. And Jake's like, oh, there's no like body wash or anything like that here. So Kim... So they bring this body, like this pump thing of body wash, right? So as they're packing up and right before they leave, she carries this body wash in, gets the dish sponge from the sink. Mind you, we've been washing dishes with that for their entire stay, and we had washed multiple dishes with that. Even that night, she comes over, she pumps a bunch of body wash onto the kitchen sponge, puts it back onto the sink, and she's like, here, just use this. So Nell proceeds to then take a shower and wash with the kitchen sponge.
0: Hell yeah.
1: I didn't use the kitchen sponge.
0: You're lucky I showered.
1: I didn't use the kitchen sponge, but I did use the dish soap bottle.
0: Why not? It's a shower. It cleans things. I don't know. No, it was just, oh man. Tiki Tiki Fest was so much fun. If you have not been, you need to put that on your list of festivals for next year.
1: Dude, I am telling you, like, I mean, we could just go on and on. The first night at Bonish, meeting Fred Wonder, like, met him for the first time and a bunch of other people, bought like six drinks for $47, which is super cheap.
0: I know. Like, oh,
1: unbelievable.
0: My gosh.
1: Buffalo Trace for like $8.
0: What a
1: Casa
0: fun.
1: Azul for $15.
0: I know. Gina. Oh my gosh. It was so great. So it was really clean.
1: They were just gonna throw the sponge away anyway.
0: Exactly. Why not?
1: Hopefully
0: just
1: they
0: it?
1: Did throw the sponge away and they didn't save it for anyone else to wash their dishes.
0: Well, I can tell you what was washed before that.
1: Jake and Kim left English muffins and sliced cheese. And we made breakfast sandwiches in the toaster oven or the convection oven or air fryer, whatever it was.
0: Yeah.
1: With the English muffins and the cheese.
0: Oh man, I cannot speak highly enough of the weekend that we had. It was so awesome, so much fun. We're already talking about going back, and yeah, it was just Put Tiki Tiki Fest on your list.
1: Put it on your list and go. I'm telling you to go. Like, even if they don't invite us back next year, because God forbid they probably shouldn't. That's not true. We had a real blast and connected with everyone. It was a really, really good time.
0: Yeah, and I think the artists appreciated it.
1: Reggie Sterrett, we introduced Reggie at Saturday. We had a bunch of rain early in the day, mm-hmm. so they moved Manalo Full Band and Reggie Sterrett into what was the place called? Liam and Maddie's.
0: Yes,
1: Liam and Maddie's, and we introduced Reggie, and then we walked away, and Reggie's like, I'm going to bring you guys with me everywhere. So
0: everybody needs a hype person, right?
1: I took that as a compliment. So
0: yes.
1: Anyway. All right. We can stop flapping our gums.
0: We need to get to Wheelin' Brothers Wednesday.
1: I know. But right now, we're gonna kick this set off before we get to Wheelin' Brothers Wednesday with the number one song on April's Buzzin' Dozen. This is Aaron Scherer's A1AOK here on Radio Trop Rock.

0: one A-OK. Aaron Scherer is right here on Radio Trop Rock. I love that song.
1: That is a great song.
0: I mean,
1: no wonder.
0: We were actually just talking about that this past weekend down in Cedar Key. Like, it's kind of, I've been really vibing on that song lately. Yeah. And obviously, a lot of others have
1: Christine said great song, yeah.
0: Too. Obviously, a lot of others have been too, seeing as how it was number one on April's Buzz and Dozen.
1: Yes. Very cool.
0: Time for Wheelin' Brothers Wednesday, though.
1: Woo!
0: We have we gotten to the point of... Wow.
1: You just choked on your... What is happening over there? Are you okay? Oh my gosh, it's still a shit show. And he's like, did you spill bourbon again? Is that what happened?
0: No, I just...
1: No. It still smells like bourbon in here.
0: Stop. I wasn't the only one drinking...
1: Party foul.
0: I wasn't the only one drinking bourbon.
1: Party foul.
0: Yes.
1: Yeah, but you're the only one that spilled it.
0: Correct.
1: Anyway.
0: And I think Heather was correct. You gave her quite the pour.
1: I sure did.
0: You handed it to her.
1: I know how to pour my girls a drink.
0: You handed it to her and she goes, oh, that's quite a pour, Nell.
1: That's the pour I would pour myself.
0: And
1: maybe that says something about
0: me. And I'm going to say she finished it.
1: Yeah.
0: Yeah.
1: Because that's what you do.
0: Yeah. As if we watched Clueless last night.
1: We totally watched Clueless last night.
0: On the deck. I was smoking a cigar, I was drinking bourbon, and Clueless was on the TV on the deck.
1: It was great. I missed that movie.
0: As if.
1: All
0: right. Wheelin' Brothers Wednesday, and I'm trying to have a little bit of fun now from here to the end of the show. Not that I wasn't having fun, but let's just play a bunch of good shit. Let's have upbeat. What's going on? What I miss?
1: Jake's. Now I'll do the Heimlich maneuver.
0: The Heimlich maneuver.
1: I'm sorry. That just struck me really funny.
0: All right. Here we go. Actually, there's a tear coming out of my left eye. I'm laughing so hard, guys. All right. Wheelin' Brothers Wednesday kicking off right now. Toast to the coast here on Radio Trop Rock.
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1: Johnny, why this quest for the perfect wave?
2: 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When you're on the board, it's just you, you know? 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Nobody can touch you.
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0: Thrash Acoustic taking us beachbound here on Radio Trop Rock. You can catch him and the Chris Sachs Band at Mountain Creek Campground on June 6th. It's a good time, trust me.
1: Want to go
0: check them out. Crash also has a new tune coming out later this month, I do believe. Jack Spowers on drums.
1: Yeah, that's going to be fun.
0: It's going to be fun, yeah. Right now, I have a song for Jake.
1: Ooh. Do tell.
0: Do tell. Okay. This is a song that I think he's going to know it immediately. This is a song we were sitting around Sunday night out on the deck of their...
1: Oh, I remember this
0: of
1: one.
0: Of their little cottage. And there was some late night music. When I say late night music, it was...
1: Prior to going onto the futon.
0: Yeah, it was only probably about 8 o'clock, so it wasn't late night music. But the party was still going on at Pirate's Cove, and this song was being played. Dave Matchett was over there doing his thing. And so this song was being played, and Jake was like, oh, I love this song. And then he played this one for us over the speaker. And I kind of dug it, and so I want to play it for Jake. So this is for you, buddy.

0: brand new music from Eric Stone right there. You're only hearing that currently on Radio Trop Rock. Eric and Gina debuted it earlier today, and you heard it right here. What's going on with our cat?
1: She has got the zoomies.
0: Oh, she's going crazy.
1: She has her fetch mouse, and she's howling in the background.
0: Okay. So that, if you haven't heard Eric Stone before, he has tons of music out there, and that is not particularly what you're going to hear from Eric Stone. It was purposely done to sound like Coconut Pete, who was played by Bill Paxton in Club Dread. So,
1: who wants to roast us for not ever having seen this movie?
0: I mean, I'm sure Jake and Kim are going to, because...
1: I know who Bill Paxton is. But, he was in every adventure movie of the 90s ever.
0: Yeah, Bill Paxton's great.
1: He was in Twister.
0: He was in Twister, yes.
1: I didn't love Bill Paxton, honestly.
0: Why not?
1: I don't know, because I think he was everywhere, and I got annoyed.
0: Okay.
1: And now I understand it.
0: But anyway, speaking of Eric Stone, if you check him out on Facebook, he just posted a link on his Facebook page today with, like, a bunch of his music, like, that he's, you know, released over the years. I think I have to look at it. He released, hold on, I'm going to get it up right now. He's released 16 albums over the years.
1: Oh my goodness.
0: Yes, he's put together a compilation album called Dream Sail. It's a collection of his favorite and most popular songs about being out on God's big, beautiful blue ocean. And so if you go to his Facebook page, in the comment on that post is a link where you can download any of the songs for free. He put them out there for free.
1: That's wild.
0: So look up Eric Chance Stone on Facebook. Go there, look for that post, and in the comments, he posts a link where you can go download the songs for free.
1: That's insane.
0: Right?
1: Oh my gosh.
0: So we haven't seen Eric. He's been putting out music forever, and I know Jake's good buddies with Eric. We haven't seen him live or anything like that, but looking forward to it one day for sure.
1: Yeah.
0: So, all right. Yeah. do you want to stall a little bit so I can figure out what song I'm going to play next?
1: Oh my gosh. You have two decks.
0: Oh, I know what I'm going to play.
1: One is not always.
0: I know what I'm going to play.
1: Oh, you do?
0: I got in the deck. And I have a request from Glenn that we're going to get to after this song.
1: Okay.
0: So, this is an artist that I had never, ever heard of.
1: Yeah.
0: Honestly, full disclosure, I had not heard of this artist, and Eric and Gina posted about seeing this artist. I think it was Eric and Gina last weekend or something like that, or the weekend before, maybe. I don't even remember the circumstances behind it, but so I looked him up, and I'm like, oh, he's got some really, really cool stuff, and so I thought, let's get it spinning. So
1: okay.
0: What do you think?
1: Sure.
0: So anything with this name that you're going to like, right?
1: Well, I can't read it, honestly. I can't.
0: You can't read it?
1: No, it's blurry on the screen.
0: Really? I can read it from here.
1: I can't read it.
0: Okay, fine.
1: What does it say?
0: This is Namaste, the Hell Away From Me from Jackie Jord here on Radio Trop Rock.

0: That's our good buddy, Pirate Pete Robertson right there. Blame it on tequila. And
1: or a 12-pack.
0: Or a 12-pack. Should we get a 6-pack?
1: No, we should get a 12.
0: Okay. Anyway, we're going to have a new song from Pirate Pete next week.
1: Nice.
0: Brand new, premiering.
1: Yes, sir.
0: So make sure you tune in to Living Like Kenny next week. And if you want to hear more of what you just heard, Pirate Pete Robertson, he's a good dude, great musician, has some good new tunes coming out. So
1: yeah,
0: can't wait to share that with you. New music next week from Pirate Pete.
1: That's right.
0: All right, we got one more song, and then we're going to do the closeout song.
1: The official closeout song of Living Like Kenny.
0: The official closeout song, Work Weekend Repeat. But before that, I thought we'd play a little Stony Banks, Sun, Burnt, and Baked here on Radio Trop Rock.

0: lather, rinse, and repeat.
1: The official... Goodness.
0: Oh, and a little hiccup over there. the official closeout show of Living Like Kenny.
1: Yes. That's what I was trying to say.
0: Two things. I'm very grateful for everyone tuning in every single week in the chat. And like,
1: we do really appreciate you all.
0: I know we say it often, but it's true. We really appreciate it.
1: Yes.
0: Really, truly do appreciate it. And I get it. I know she's giving me the speed up song or the sign.
1: It's gonna cut you off.
0: I get it. I get it. We got a little bit of time, and we're very grateful that we were asked to be at Siki Tiki Fest this past weekend, and we had an absolute blast. And you guys should go there next year for sure.
1: Thank you so much for listening. We will be back with an entirely normal show, whatever normal is for us, next week.
0: But that's a lie. We will not have a normal show. Because we never have a normal
1: show. I don't know what normal is anymore.
0: I don't know what normal is.
1: It's not fun.
0: Okay. Anyway. Gotta go. thank you all for hanging out. We will see you again next week. We'll see some of you at Highlights Tiki Bar in Annapolis this weekend for Chris Sachs and Jesse Rice. But until then, see you next week. Same bat time.
1: Same bat.

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1: 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None other than Jerry Diaz, Dennis Davis, Jonas Lawrence, and Dan Sullivan. 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
1: Yeah, let's do that. 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
1: I think so, yes. Even if they aren't live at an event, Eric will always play our requests. I love being an assistant program director.
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3: All right. We're going to do a little song for you now that Mac wrote. And I was lucky enough to record when I heard it. Tell them about it, Mr. McAnally.
4: Well, it's a little song about taking pride in what you do for a living. Something I thought I had figured out back in Mississippi a long time ago. And I put it on a little record. And all my friends and family, about 75 of them or 80, bought that record. One of those friends was Mr. Jimmy Buffett. He cut it. He put it on a little record of his. About 750,000 of his friends and family bought that record. And
5: yay!
4: Song's called It's My Job.

Mr. Mac McAnally, and Mr. Ralph McDonald, that's Congress back there. The Bob Hope of the Coral Reefer Band, I tell you what. Thank you.

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2: 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Well, come on.

like Bozo or Sting, then you need to do a concert. Yeah, you gotta have a show. Madison Square Garden.

then you gotta make a comeback, 'cause you got new desire. But it's all about the money and your plan to retire. Do a farewell tour.

0: Dan and Sharon Mueller not only bring a little Key West to the Midwest, they also bring in the best of trop rock artists to their expansive house concert venue in Mazan, Illinois. Their port of indecision consists of plenty of room to spread out. Whether they are hosting a house concert outdoors near the private Dan-made beach or inside at the bar Savannah Jane boat stage. They've been doing this for over 10 years, so they've learned how to make sure the artists are having just as much fun as those watching. And those watching are having a lot of fun. There's no such thing as a bad time at the POI. For details on Port of Indecision, simply search on Facebook for the Port of Indecision. By the way, if you haven't heard, Dan and Sharon, they're f***ing awesome. Port of Indecision, bringing a little bit of Key West to the Midwest.
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1: Michelle, I know you like to have a good time, yeah? 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

0: Dan and Sharon Mueller not only bring a little Key West to the Midwest, they also bring in the best of trop rock artists to their expansive house concert venue in Mazan, Illinois. Their port of indecision consists of plenty of room to spread out. Whether they are hosting a house concert outdoors near the private Dan-made beach or inside at the Bar Savannah Jane boat stage. They've been doing this for over 10 years, so they've learned how to make sure the artists are having just as much fun as those watching. And those watching are having a lot of fun. There's no such thing as a bad time at the POI. For details on Port of Indecision, simply search on Facebook for the Port of Indecision. By the way, if you haven't heard, Dan and Sharon, they're f***ing awesome. Port of Indecision, bringing a little bit of Key West to the Midwest.
1: It's about all the great friends that we have come to be.
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0: 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But guess what? Who's joining us? None other than Jerry Diaz, Dennis Davis, Jonas Lawrence, and Dan Sullivan. 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

So this has been an amazing experience, just hanging out the last few hours here with all these people. You know, I'm getting to hang out with some of my heroes, you know. Some I didn't even know were my heroes, people that wrote songs that I grew up listening to and played on songs that I grew up with. So Doyle's going to play harp on this next one. Raja and Tina and Nadira are going to come up. And yeah, this one is kind of apropos as per the time of year that we're in right now. So.

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0: Avast ye hearty sea dogs, pirates, and wenches. I'm going to tell you a true tale about Paul and Annie Usselton's Pirates Cove Music House concert venue in Granbury, Texas. Even the greenest of buccaneers knows it's the best place to sail for live trot rock music this side of the Barbary Coast. Don't be a scallywag. 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

0: Key West becomes Conk Rum Public August 10th through the 16th. 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

This song is for all the people that's been reviewing our records in different magazines and things, and mentioning the fact that we sound a lot like Jimmy Buffett because we live in Key West and we use Congo drums in our songs. And to all those people that are under the misconception that Mr. Buffett lives in Key West, we'd like to say that there is a lot of things in Key West. As a matter of fact, there's sailboats and conch shells and palm trees galore.

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0: How much fun can you pack into 2 days? 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

0: 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Sunny Jim here at Pirates Cove in Granbury, Texas, where the only ships that dock here are friendships.
1: Hey, y'all, this is Mike Nash. 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

circles round the yard, and where it's dug up by the hibiscus tree. Now let's just disregard. 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
2: 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It's a one-of-a-kind indoor venue with a pontoon boat, stage, three levels of seating, so you always have a good view, pink flamingos, lots of bamboo, and even a six-foot-tall Santa Claus. 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Go to their Facebook page, that's Key Midwest on Facebook. 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

same country road. 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

0: y'all, this is Mike Nash. If you're coming to Belize with us, go check out Tiburon Rum's tasting room in San Pedro, Belize, and get yourself a taste of the islands. Tiburon Rum, Fin Tequila.
1: 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Who's joining us? None other than Jerry Diaz, Dennis Davis, Jonas Lawrence, and Dan Sullivan. 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
1: Avast ye hearty sea dogs, pirates, and wenches. I'm going to tell you a true tale about Paul and Annie Usselton's Pirates Cove Music House concert venue in Granbury, Texas. 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

0: The Habitat is the original listening room venue of Trop Rock. 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

0: Dan and Sharon Mueller not only bring a little Key West to the Midwest, they also bring in the best of trop rock artists to their expansive house concert venue in Mazan, Illinois. Their port of indecision consists of plenty of room to spread out. Whether they are hosting a house concert outdoors near the private Dan-made beach or inside at the Bar Savannah Jane boat stage. They've been doing this for over 10 years, so they've learned how to make sure the artists are having just as much fun as those watching. And those watching are having a lot of fun. There's no such thing as a bad time at the POI. 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Port of Indecision, bringing a little bit of Key West to the Midwest.
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access from clubs to Army campuses. If you don't believe it, ask those generals down in Tampa. KGB and Copper soon joined in the chase. Spectators lined the roads like a Grand Prix race. I dropped the girls at T-Bar to get them out of their commotion. Then I missed the curve in 20 and drove into the ocean.

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3: 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Yeah, baby!

Okay, well, thanks. So everybody can relate. All right, good. It's like, we've all been there. Holler and swaller.

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5: Last night, boy, that was something to behold. Wish I could remember most of it. I had a good time. Well, I know I had a good time. I was in Costa Rica, after all. Woke up this morning with a bowling ball rolling around on my shoulders. Decided to go get myself a pipa and a nice swim in the ocean, but I realized that times like this call for more intense medication. It's time to bring the big boy out, the Bloody Mary.

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Let's review. We need a shot of Stoli vodka. Absolute Sky, Kettle One, Belvedere, Grey Goose, premium vodka is preferred in the Bloody Mary, but 2,000-year-old Stolichnaya cavemen were drinking that. And a can of tomato juice. Know I got a lot of Canadians around here. I know they love the Clamata juice, those Caesars, big deal. A little Worcestershire. Or is it Worcester? I don't know. Shake a Tabasco, mild, medium, or spicy, depending on how you like it. Some salt and pepper, too. Little squeeze of lime on the rim and you drop it in. And a small spoonful of horseradish for confidence, I tell you. But you gotta have them little...

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And we're off. Midnight at the Oasis from John Patti and Adira Shakur on John's Little Place I Go recent album. Did you lose on the Kentucky Derby? Win? Not me. I'm not much of a gambling man. And if I'm in a casino, it's to walk from where I came in to where the music that I'm going to see is. Music? Yeah, we got some. Donnie Brewer, Bob Dylan, Jerry Garcia, and Brent Burns, J.D. Souther, to name just a few. The Habitat is our sponsor of the Steve Huntington Show. Saturday of this weekend, May 9th, the Triple Bill, Brent Burns, Carrie Welling, and Mick Fury, and I'll be there. This is a single from Paul Simon and Edie Brickell called Bad Dream. It's now just a year and a half old. Bad Dream, Paul Simon and Edie Brickell on Radio Top Rock, Steve Huntington Show.